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1: Now, Jay, you were talking about this thing that Costco sells, thing for repelling mosquitoes or something.
2: Yeah.
3: Oh, yeah.
1: Thing.
3: The Thermacell. It's called the Thermacell.
1: Thermacell. Okay, I'm going to remember that. I'm going there tonight.
3: And you get the rechargeable little liquid cartridges.
2: Okay.
1: Yeah.
3: I swear by the Thermacell. I really love mine.
1: And how many feet out does it work for?
3: I don't know. I keep it pretty close.
2: And how expensive is it?
3: That's about $50.
1: Yeah, and I think they're about $15 off or something at Costco.
2: Oh,
1: I think they're about $36 or something.
2: All right.
3: Yeah.
1: But I want to get one and try one and set it outside when I'm working on the truck and see how well it works.
2: And let me know how it goes, and then if it works for you, then I might spend the money.
3: I already told you it works for me. Why isn't that enough for you to take the step to buy one? Why do you have to get it from Joe? Why can't you just take my word for it? Like, I'm right here.
2: I don't know.
3: Wow.
2: Don't.
3: Okay, Joe, let us know if it works.
2: Oh, boy.
1: Hey, have a great day.

0: The best of Jay and Aaron.
1: If you guys have any vinegar in your cleaning products in your kitchen, try some of that on your mosquito bite.
2: Okay, so just take a cotton ball and, like, dab it, or?
1: Yeah. Okay. We used to do that when we were kids, and we used to do the X as well, Aaron, so I know exactly what you're talking about.
2: And you know what? I'm looking at text messages coming in, and people are laughing. They're like, yeah, totally remember the little cross with your fingernail.
1: Absolutely.
2: Because I know Jay looked at me like, did you make that up? Most definitely not.
1: It must be an Alberta thing.
3: I don't know. I bite all my nails, so I never have nails anyway.
2: Okay, so vinegar. Vinegar. I got to go find some vinegar.
3: Okay.
2: Stat.
1: Try that out.
2: Thanks, Barb.
1: Okay, bye.

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0: The best of Jay and Aaron.
1: Oh, man. You know what? Gross. Let's just say gross. Yesterday, I was just doing some lawn work and, you know, cutting the grass, trimming this, trimming that. Whatever. I had a good day. This morning, I woke up. I got like eight mosquito bites on one leg. And my wife, she looked at it. She said, it looks like a constellation.
2: Oh, no. Oh, no.
3: It's like the Big Dipper on your leg.
1: Yeah, it's ridiculous. How many on one leg? Unbelievable.
3: Why do you think that one leg?
1: I have no idea. You know, I have a feeling, because I put on some sunblock, that Hawaiian Tropics one, maybe because it smelled nice. I don't know.
3: Maybe.
2: On one leg, though?
1: Well, maybe I sweated on the other one. Who knows?
2: Oh, gosh.
3: He's only facing the sun, like, on one side of his body.
1: Yeah.
2: David, I was telling Jay that they were popping up for me because I've been sanding my front deck. And I don't know, I would sand and then I'd look up and they're all kind of flying around me. And I wonder if the sand, like the sand or the vibration gets them going.
1: Oh, that's an interesting theory. They're just vampires as far as I'm concerned. Yeah. They're horrible.
2: They
1: I
2: are.
1: Hate them all.
2: I do too.
3: Hate them.
2: Boo to the mosquitoes.
3: Boo to the mosquitoes.
1: That's right.
3: Have a good one, David.
1: You too, guys.
2: Bye.
1: Take care. Thank you. Bye.

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0: another best of Jay and Aaron.
1: Yeah, I used to get bit a lot, got really, really itchy. And then I discovered that if you take a little bit of vinegar on a paper towel and just dab the bite area, it takes the itch away.
2: Just plain white vinegar.
1: Just plain white vinegar. I was at a McDonald's, and I got bit outside, and just the vinegar in the bag. I just put it on a piece of paper towel and dabbed it on the thing, and the itch went right away.
3: But then you don't get it on your fries.
1: Well, yeah.
3: Sometimes you got to sacrifice the body.
2: Oh, my gosh. Who puts vinegar on their fries? It makes them all soggy.
3: Ow! There's the proper amount of vinegar to put on the fries so they don't get soggy. Plus, they're McDonald's fries. They're not even potatoes, I don't think, and they're fried, and I don't even know what the hell. So I don't think they can go soggy.
2: Oh boy.
1: Well, there is a video on Facebook about McDonald's French fries,
3: yeah.
1: And I think anybody who eats McDonald's French fries should watch it.
3: Yeah.
2: Really?
3: I've seen that.
1: Yeah.
3: Yeah. You know, back in the day, they used to just be potatoes and oil and some salt. There was your French fry. Now there's things in there you can't even pronounce.
2: No, I'm not. I'm not looking that up.
1: Apparently, they have to be stored in a barn for like 6 months before they can be used.
2: That sounds like an old wives' tale.
1: Nope, it's been talked on the news and on this video. Have you noticed why McDonald's French fries don't have any black spots on them?
3: Right,
1: because they're fertilized with this special chemical that stops it, and that chemical has to be worn off. In a barn before it can be used.
3: Yeah, super healthy. Super healthy for
2: you. Does McDonald's advertise with us?
3: All right, we're off topic, but okay, vinegar on the mosquito bites. Thanks, Robert.
1: Have a good day.

0: The best of Jay and Aaron.
1: I hate those little assholes.
2: Are you getting bitten already?
1: I think I maybe got two, but they are all over the horses.
3: Yeah.
1: It's so bad. I killed one this morning on Nacho, and I got blood all over myself.
4: Yeah.
2: Oh.
4: I know, I feel bad for any animals out there, livestock in particular, and
2: well,
4: horses.
2: Well, they can't itch their itches themselves.
1: You'd be surprised, actually.
2: Oh, really? They find ways.
1: I've never seen a horse. He does. Nacho will take his back leg and scratch his face with it.
4: Wow, that's a flexible horse.
1: I've never seen a horse do that, so it is a little odd, but that's okay. He just scratches any way he can, I guess.
4: Yeah. What good is a mosquito? I mean, really.
1: They have no purpose. No purpose.
4: Right? Come on. Don't tell me they're good for
2: anything. We're going to get irmed. You know that. Mosquitoes play vital ecological or ecological roles as key food sources for wildlife and plant pollinators.
4: Right.
2: So there you have it.
4: Sure.
2: They're important. Boo!
1: Oh, there's other bugs that other bugs can eat.
2: Yeah, exactly. I know. I'm with you. I'm just trying to save us.
4: Stay safe, Candace.
1: Thank you so much. You too.

0: The best of Jay and Aaron.
1: I want to tell you about an old thing. I'm from northern Quebec, and we have, like, black flies and mosquitoes and everything.
2: Ouch.
1: So my mom would say the best thing for us to help our mosquito bites from itching is your saliva.
3: Puck to and spit on that thing.
2: Oh, okay. I was going to ask you, what if I can't lick my mosquito bite because it's too far away?
1: Put your finger in your mouth.
2: As I was asking that, what you could do is spit in your mouth or in your in your hand, and then take the spit, and then...
1: Yeah, I know that's really stupid, but it really, and black fly bites, they're the worst because they're tiny, tiny bites, and they'll itch forever.
2: You know what? Honestly, this is... I'm kind of glad I got some mosquito bites.
4: Well, where's the current one that's bugging you? Let's see if it works.
2: No, I
4: spit it to your mouth.
2: No, I did.
4: Into your hand.
2: I did.
3: Puck to and spit on that thing.
1: Yeah. Okay. Go ahead.
2: June, thanks for chatting and thanks for your advice.
1: Thanks for all your wonderful music. I enjoy it so much.

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1: Are you itchy today?
2: Actually, I'm itchy from a spider bite.
3: Oh, no.
4: What kind of spider bit you and where?
2: Oh, well, who knows? I was playing bocce ball, and it somehow crawled up my leg.
3: Oh.
2: And I know they're spider bites because they get blisters.
4: Yeah.
2: But I also get a big welt, right, around. Mm-hmm. It gets pink and swollen. But the salty little paste thing really helps the itch.
3: A salty paste?
2: Yeah, just a little dab of salt and a little dab of water and just kind of rub it together and then put it on your bite and just rub it, and it feels very good because it's scratchy.
4: Yeah.
2: Plus it helps with the itch.
4: Yeah, doesn't salt help with like infection a little bit?
2: Yes, that too.
4: So,
3: well, we have salt and water. Why don't you go grab some and we'll make a little paste.
4: Jay wants to make it. It's like we're in preschool again.
3: Rub it on your leg and see what happens.
2: Yeah, it'll be a science project.
4: Yeah. Sounds good to me.
2: Okay,
3: right, well,
4: give it a try. Thanks, Brenda.
2: Okay, no worries. Thank you.

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0: another Best of Jay and Aaron.
1: What's up? What's going on in your life? We're being nosy. Oh, going to work. Okay.
2: Yep.
1: And where's work?
2: Work is Remax First and just by Blackfoot and Heritage.
1: Nice.
3: Do you ever get to go into the balloon?
2: The balloon. No. We asked about it, but it's a real specialized thing.
1: So this is more for high-end clients?
2: Well, I don't know.
1: Yeah, but if you were offered to go on it, like, would you, or you're not interested?
2: Yeah, I don't know.
1: You have to think about that.
3: It's quite the experience,
2: for sure.
3: It's kind
2: of scary. Have you been?
3: Hot air ballooning? Yeah, I have been.
2: Yeah, you like it?
3: Yeah, I love heights. My thing with heights is that when I get up high, I want to jump.
1: Okay, that's a real thing.
3: Yeah, it's a thing. I've jumped out of airplanes before too, right? So having to.
2: Oh, okay.
3: I should just walk around with a parachute on my back. That way, it's just in case, if I'm ever up high somewhere and I want to jump off, I can.
1: Oh boy!
2: You can. There you go.
1: Oh boy!
3: But
2: top
3: if you're
2: of a building, you know.
3: I do know a lot of people who are afraid of heights, and they had no problem in a hot air balloon.
2: Really?
3: Yeah.
2: That's interesting. Okay.
3: It's something to do with you're going the exact same speed as the wind, so there's
2: right.
3: no sensation of wind hitting you in the face or blowing your hair.
2: Really? Oh, yeah. That's interesting. Okay.
3: Anyway,
1: that's cool.

0: The best of Jay and Aaron.
1: There's no way in hell you're going to catch me anywhere near the ocean, let alone rowing across a solo.
2: Like nowhere near at all the ocean?
1: No, I have... Ever since I saw Jaws, it ain't happening.
3: Really?
2: Really.
1: Oh, yeah. I don't go into a shark's lair if you don't come into mine. It's like we have a verbal agreement.
3: So you're okay with other bodies of water? Like you could go on Lake Superior and be fine?
1: No.
3: Well, no. There's no sharks in Lake Superior.
1: If I can't see bottom, I don't go in it.
3: Okay, so it's more than just sharks. It's just the...
2: The unknown.
3: Yeah.
1: Yeah.
3: I know, I can't even, like, oh, I can't... I just watch her videos, and I'm like, how does she do that?
2: Okay, so Steve says no to the ocean, not happening.
1: Not happening.
2: Well, we won't see you on TikTok anytime soon, will we?
1: I'll watch the videos, but that's about as far as we're going.
3: Okay.
2: That's it.
3: You row Kelsey if you want to check it out.
1: Will do.

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1: I've busted this hand up a few times, and it's not the same. 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
1: I cannot split spits in my mouth for the life of me.
2: You can't spit spits.
3: Oh, my gosh.
1: No. Yeah, sunflower seeds, doesn't happen.
4: Really?
3: You know, you can buy them without the shell.
1: Yeah, I just avoid them completely because they make me angry now.
2: So is this like a case of, like, when you see people put them in their cheek and they're, you know, they're spitting out one at a time, you can't do that?
1: Not even close.
3: Hmm.
2: Really?
1: I can suck the salt off, and that's about it.
2: Oh, I love sucking the salt.
3: It's the best part.
2: Yes.
1: But then you want tequila.
3: Oh, yes.
1: So that's my downfall.
3: Can you whistle?
1: Nope.
2: Can't whistle?
3: Okay.
1: Nope. Not even a little bit.
3: Okay.
2: Maybe we should almost do the list of things you can do. It might be a shorter list.
1: Right.
3: Funny, right?
2: What else can't you do?
1: Independent wealth.
2: Welcome to the club.
3: Can you snap your fingers?
1: I can.
3: Can you use chopsticks?
1: I can.
3: Can you touch your toes when you bend over?
1: I can.
3: Can you hula hoop?
1: No.
3: Can you reach the top shelf in the kitchen?
1: Absolutely.
3: Okay. So there's some things you can do.
2: A lot of things you can
3: do. Yay!
2: You get a gold star, Darcy.
1: Awesome.

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23: Yeah, there's the thunder and the lightning.
24: Yeah, I woke up this morning and it's like about quarter after three and I could hear thunder.
25: A little booming.
24: Yeah. I didn't see lightning because I was inside.
25: Yeah, I saw a lot of lightning driving in, you know, Glenmore eastbound. Out to the east,
24: okay.
25: Lots of lightning.
24: Okay.
25: Paul Dunphy posted last night around 7:20 in the northwest. Pretty
24: okay.
25: Good hailstorm.
24: Really?
25: Pretty good hail.
24: It was windy again yesterday.
25: Yep.
24: Like big giant gusts. For today, I didn't check about the wind, but I know we're going to get more showers and probably another thunderstorm.
25: A little breezy, but nothing crazy.
24: Nothing
25: but
24: like
25: a high of only 16. That's it.
24: Really?
25: Yeah, today, tomorrow, though, 21 and sun, and then the weekend cooler with rain. Then, of course, Monday looks amazing.
24: So, tomorrow's our Gold Star Day.
25: Yeah.
24: So, find a patio. That's what we're doing.
25: Twist my rubber arm.
24: We're going to find a patio with a couple of our radio friends.
25: Oh, that's right.
24: I know.
25: Speaking of which, we had a little party here last night, and that stain in the carpet in the boardroom because my bun fell off my plate and it had all the ketchup and the mustard and the relish and the barbecue sauce.
24: Yeah, you didn't clean it up.
25: I dabbed it.
24: And then
25: people started running over it with their rolly chairs.
24: I didn't see you dab anything.
25: I dabbed.
24: I saw you pick up your bun and then you just sat down.
25: No, I dabbed. You must have missed the dab.
24: Maybe I did, because I was a little disappointed in you.
25: You missed the dab.
24: I'm like, wow.
25: But still, I mean, the new owners are obviously not going to keep the carpet. They're not taking that to the new building.
24: Oh, no. So. I think all they're taking, hopefully, is us.
25: Is us. Okay, use caution while enjoying the water this summer. If you're on the rivers, lots of patrolling going on.
24: Oh, a ton. And by the way, if you are caught without a life jacket or a personal flotation device,
25: yep.
24: fine of up to $500.
25: I know.
24: And mandatory court appearance.
25: Yeah, that court appearance part. Like, some people are like, oh, I'll pay the fine.
24: Well,
25: whatever. But that court appearance, like, you got to show up to court.
24: Remember, it's not a choice.
25: Yep.
24: It is the law. So get that life jacket on. By the way, City of Calgary offering free swimming lessons on Thursday of next week at a bunch of different rec centers. To register, hit up calgary.ca/worldswim.
25: Okay, Danny dollars are coming. $100 to some households here in Alberta. $100. Is $100
24: so this,
25: really going to help?
24: So this is replacing Alberta's fuel tax relief program.
25: That's right, right.
24: FYI.
25: Because we don't have the national program now either. We don't get the money back from the carbon tax like we used to.
24: So $100 per individual, two adult households, $200.
25: Sure.
24: And then if you have like a kid that's 20 living with you,
25: another hun,
24: you might get another $100.
25: Danny dollars. A lot of people are saying, hey, what, just get rid of the provincial tax on gas. That's how you can really help some people out for the time being, right? The feds did, but the Alberta government won't. But they'll spend $130 million
24: here we go,
25: taxpayer dollars on the referendum coming up in October with those 10 ridiculously long questions. It's like going back to high school. It's like a test. It's not a referendum.
24: Okay. So there, this chief electoral officer, he is comparing with the general election 3 years ago, which cost about $37 million.
25: And that's just a simple who you're voting for.
24: So we go from 37 to 130, and that is because there are multiple questions to be answered. What did you say? 10?
25: 10.
24: 10 to be exact.
25: And it's not like, hey, do you like, I don't know, the color yellow? No, it's like, should Alberta remain a province of Canada, or should the government of Alberta commence the legal process required under the Canadian Constitution to hold a binding provincial referendum on whether or not Alberta should separate from Canada? That's one of 10. And that's an easy one.
24: It's going to be...
25: The polls open at such a time, and they close at such a time. People, if everybody who wanted to vote, if everybody got off their ass and went and actually voted at this referendum, half of them wouldn't get done.
24: Well,
25: half the people wouldn't get to have their say anyway.
24: Last time I stood in a line, people were leaving because there was a baseball game on.
25: And that was a simple who you voting for.
24: That's what I mean. And that was taking forever and a day. By the way, Elections Alberta hiring about 60,000 staff members to help with the referendum, which will include counting ballots within a 48-hour deadline. Have fun with that.
25: From only the amount of... And that was a simple who you voting for.
24: That's what I mean. And that was taking forever and a day. By the way, Elections Alberta hiring about 60,000 staff members to help with the referendum, which will include counting ballots within a 48-hour deadline. Have fun with that.
25: From only the amount of people who actually got a chance to vote.

0: who's going to? What percentage?
1: I don't.
0: You want to put money on it? What percentage of the population do you think is actually? I haven't even read all 10.
1: You're still working on number
0: still working
1: one.
0: On it. I'm still trying to figure out what the first one means.
1: Oh, boy.
0: Anywho, Father's Day coming up on Sunday. We got you covered with 90 sitcom dads.
1: 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This is the dad and show you need to identify.
0: Yeah. Text in your guess, okay? 403-692-0977. Name of the show, name of the dad, and your name. Who's this?
2: Oh, by the way, your kid's costing us the game out there, okay? Yeah, yeah, that's right. I'm keeping score.
0: Oh, dad.
1: Wasn't that from yesterday?
0: No, that wasn't.
1: Are you sure?
0: Yeah, I'm positive.
1: Jay, come on.
0: Trust me on this. Trust me.
1: Oh, I know who it is. Okay. Doesn't matter. I can't win.
0: Okay. What else we got going on? Oh, tickets up for grabs to the Stamps game.
1: Yes. Battle of the Prairies, round two. Stamps Rough Riders, Saturday at 5. Question of the day. To get out of something we don't want to do.
0: Yeah.
1: 20% have used this as an excuse.
0: And remember, it doesn't matter what the answer is.
1: We don't care.
0: You know, everybody gets into the draw for the Stamps tickets.
1: Yeah, exactly.
0: FIFA World Cup. Can we talk about FIFA World Cup?
1: Canada playing Qatar this afternoon, 4 o'clock in Vancouver. This will be exciting. I'm excited.
0: We got a draw last match.
1: Yeah.
0: A win would be really, really nice.
1: Yes.
0: Have you watched the any of the matches and these hydration breaks that are driving people crazy?
1: I've had lots of games on the main floor, and I just kind of watch in sporadically.
0: First time I heard they're doing this. Okay, hydration breaks. Okay, so the players get hydrated, even though three of the stadiums are, you know, covered stadiums.
1: Mm-hmm.
0: And they don't normally do hydration breaks. It's a 3-minute break.
1: It's long.
0: That's adding about a quarter of $1 billion into broadcasters' pockets.
1: Yeah.
0: It's basically taking a game that's got two halves and turning into a game that's got four quarters. And if you've got any momentum going, that just totally destroys it.
1: I know. I had mentioned this on Monday when you were away.
0: Yeah.
1: And just said, obviously, it's to make a little more money.
0: A lot more money.
1: Broadcasters, but
0: a
1: anyway.
0: A lot more money. That's the only reason why $250 million.
1: The Jays won.
0: Oh, they did. Yeah. Was it 3-0 or 3-1?
1: Oh, I thought it was 3-0.
0: I don't know. I know we got three and they didn't get enough.
1: That's so they have one more game to play against Boston, and it's actually a morning game.
0: Yeah.
1: 11:35.
0: They do that a lot when it's the final game of the series. You must be getting excited because you're going to Boston to see the Jays this summer.
1: Yeah.
0: That's one of my favorite cities to visit and one of my favorite ballparks ever.
1: I've never been to that city, so we'll see how it goes.
0: A lot of fun. All right, Jays again. Don't forget, 11:35.
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1: Paving has a southbound right-hand lane closure on Barlow Trail southeast at 106th Ave. The speed also reduced to 50 clicks an hour. There is a sidewalk closure, too, that we're wrapping up on Tuesday, June 30th. 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
1: You just got a new car. 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
1: Number
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1: one.
2: Wild one.
1: Because you're a wild one.
2: Mm-hmm.
1: And everyone will know who you are when you're zipping up and down the deer.
2: Or when I'm flipping them the bird. 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

0: sang the national anthem at the Canada match last week, Canada's first World Cup match.
1: She was lights out.
2: Yeah, she was awesome. Oh, by the way, Alphonso Davies is available for today's game against Qatar. Huh? Come on.
1: Yay.
2: Well, tell me we're not going to win.
1: Kate, don't jinx us.
2: With Alphonso Davies back on the pitch,
1: All right.
2: We got this.
3: Jay and Aaron, Calgary's morning show.
2: And we got family member Steve. Question of the day. You ready?
4: Ready.
2: All right. Do you support the government of Alberta working with the governments of other willing provinces to amend the Canadian Constitution to abolish the unelected federal Senate?
1: But for real, you know that's one of the October referendum questions, hey?
4: It's so silly.
2: That's one of 10 questions.
1: One of 10.
2: Yeah.
1: Hey, this one might be a little more fun.
2: Yeah, the real question?
1: To get out of something we don't want to do, 20% have used this excuse. What do you think that excuse is, Steve?
4: I've used the excuse that my pet is sick.
2: Oh, good one. I think I used that one yesterday.
1: Yeah, you did. He left the party early.
2: It's really true.
1: Yeah, yeah.
2: But, yeah... A lot of people use pets. I mean, why not? We got them. Might as well use them.
4: I would even use her to get out of work.
1: Really?
2: Nice.
1: Okay.
2: Okay, I should write that one down. I didn't.
1: You don't.
2: I
1: mean, as if work, you need to write that down.
2: Work functions one thing. Work itself a whole other game.
1: You're talking to your co-worker here.
2: Yeah,
1: there.
2: Yeah, yeah. Steve.
4: Trooper has a vet appointment. Got to go.
2: Exactly. Steve, it doesn't matter what the correct answer is. We'll get your name into the draw for the stamp tickets.
4: Awesome. Thanks, guys.
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1: And Max is doing manhole work. So First Street between 6th and 7th Ave Southwest has northbound lanes and east sidewalk closed. Two-way traffic, though, is going southbound. That work wrapping up next Friday. Enjoy live music while shopping at the UD Night Market on June 24th. 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
1: Jay and Aaron, Calgary's morning show.
0: Yeah, stamps tickets up for grabs if you want to join the convo here this morning. Got Dave on the line.
2: Hey, good morning. How you guys doing?
3: Awesome. Great.
2: Awesome.
0: Talking about excuses, 20% of people will use this as an excuse to get out of something.
2: Oh, definitely family emergencies. That's what I always say.
3: Okay, for instance?
2: Oh, I give you an example. Just last week, my sister-in-law, who I hope is not listening, I can't stand her. So she invited us for dinner, and I said, oh, we can't make it because family emergency. Done. No questions asked. Leave it at that. Okay. But I think he's catching on because I've used that excuse many times with her.
3: Oh, boy.
2: But you know what? It ends the conversation.
0: You could just say family emergency. You shouldn't even have to embellish that.
2: Yeah.
0: Because honestly, it's no one's business.
2: Mm-hmm. Exactly. And that's exactly why I use it. I know my wife, it irritates her because I always use that excuse. But I always tell her, hey, it worked. We didn't want to go or do that. Yeah. So what are you whining about?
3: Yeah. Family emergency. I'm in the doghouse with my wife.
2: Exactly.
0: And my sister-in-law.
3: Yeah.
2: Yeah.
0: Have a good one, buddy.
2: Yeah, you too, guys.
3: Bye. Thanks.
1: Jay and Aaron, Calgary's morning show. 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

0: someday. Maybe that day will be today. Lightning Lotto. A lot of our family members are saying, like Casey here says, it's going to go.
1: It's going to go. It's over a million. Now, listen, I probably shouldn't say this, but one of the places where I sometimes buy a lotto ticket, the person said to me, when the Lightning Lotto gets one, it's going to be in a small town.
0: Why not a big town?
1: Well, I don't know. I don't, and I just, it took me days to just Google this.
0: Took you days to Google?
1: I know. You think I would have done it right away. So AI says, Lightning Lotto wins appear to happen more frequently in small towns due to the higher per capita ticket sales and the psychological visibility of these local wins.
0: Is that right?
1: In rural areas, residents often buy lottery tickets more often as a routine or recreational habit.
0: Good job in nailing that rural.
1: Rural. That is, when you were away, I talked about hard to pronounce words, and rural came up a lot. Yeah. Okay. So I don't know.
0: Lightning Lotto.
1: Are you going to buy a ticket?
0: Casey says it could get one today, and he's even got the prime numbers being drawn, which I won't share because I don't want to give anything away. I want to keep them to myself.
1: No, wink, wink. Well, so the thing is they, if you've ever bought a Lightning Lotto ticket, you have to pay them before they will put the thing in.
0: Before they put the numbers in.
1: Yep. We should maybe buy one. I love, there's a super nice guy that works at the co-op just down the street
0: here. Heritage Meadows, yeah.
1: The guy is so friendly. Maybe we should go there.
0: I don't know if it really matters how friendly the person who sells you the ticket is. Well, although it might help when it comes to getting tipped later on down the road when you win big.
1: As I've always said, if I win big, the person that sells me the ticket is getting some money.
0: Glad you clarified that.
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0: The guy's like, woohoo!
1: Paving has a southbound right-hand lane closure on Barlow, southeast at 106th Ave. Speed is reduced to 50 clicks an hour. There is a sidewalk closure there, too. That work wrapping up on June 30th. 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

0: Miss Jackson, If You're Nasty, together again. It's Miss Jackson, If You're Nasty.
1: Right, that's
0: Janet
1: right.
0: Janet Jackson, Miss Jackson, If You're Nasty.
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0: Jesse, how you doing?
3: Fantastic, how are you?
0: Awesome. Good. Talking about excuses. 20% of people will use this as an excuse to get out of something.
3: Yeah, I blame your kids for being sick. I mean, who'll argue with you when you're taking care of your family, right? Yeah.
0: That's right. Unless you don't have children, in which case people might look at you funny.
3: Oh, I got a couple of them, so I can mix it up a little bit and alternate days.
1: For sure. Yeah, me too. Yeah. Kids and animals.
3: Absolutely. Animals are good, too. But kids are great, right?
0: Kids are great. They're like walking Petri dishes, right?
3: Oh, yeah. Playing daycare, school, all of it.
0: Yeah. They've always got a runny nose.
3: Yeah, exactly.
1: Or pink eye.
0: Oh, and the room goes quiet when Aaron mentions pink eye.
1: Why? I don't know. Oh, God. Okay. Hey, Jesse, we're going to get your name in for that big...
0: Stamps game.
1: Yeah, what the hell?
0: Go ahead, take two.
1: No.
0: Go ahead, take two.
1: Well, no, I wanted to call it Battle of the Prairies, round two.
0: You can take two. We're not live.
1: Jesse, we're going to get your name in for that big stamps game, Battle of the Prairies, round two on Saturday.
0: There you go. See? Nailed it.
1: Nailed it.
3: Awesome. Thanks so much, guys.
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0: The dill pickle. Were they chips that you tried at Costco? Everyone was ranting and raving, and you're like, hard no.
2: I think they were like, they were sweet pickle-flavored chips. They were like pickle-licious cucumber crisps is what they called them.
0: And you didn't like...
2: I wasn't not a fan.
0: Because we both like pickle. Like, we both love dill pickle. And I came across these Ruffles creamy dill pickle the other day. Mm. And I'm thinking, oh, I'm in. Because I love dill pickle.
2: Yeah.
0: And I love all their other creamy chips, the like, sour cream and onion and the bacon and the cheddar. I'm in. I'm like a fan. I'm part of the fan club. And I tried one of these Ruffles. I opened up the bag and I took a whiff and it's like creamy dill. And I'm thinking, I'm really going to enjoy this chip. And I took a chip and I took a bite of the chip. And I thought to myself, that can't be right.
2: It wasn't good?
0: I put the rest of that chip down. I reached in the bag for another chip, thinking this one's going to taste way better. I took a bite of that chip, and I thought, this is not happening.
2: Are you sure it wasn't a bad batch?
0: I wrapped up the bag, and I put it back into the cupboard, because I am done. Never again. Oh. I posted a Facebook warning saying, these taste like ass. Don't ever buy them. And people are like, okay, thanks.
2: Can you bring them in tomorrow? I want to try, because I want to, maybe you're just...
0: No, it tastes like regret. It's got, if disappointment had a flavor, they would be these Ruffles. It's like my taste buds are staging a protest.
2: Oh, no.
0: The flavor of nope.
2: Bring it in anyway. The fact that you actually put a chip down is an anomaly in itself.
0: Put it like down.
2: I know.
0: It's gone.
2: Down and said, "Let me try another."
0: It's like my tongue just filed for a divorce.
3: Yeah, well, I don't think they're pickle-licious after what you guys said about them.
0: Nope.
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2: And Max doing manhole work. First Street between 6th and 7th Ave in the southwest has the northbound lanes and the east sidewalk closed. Two-way traffic, though, is going southbound. That work wrapping up next Friday. 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
0: Canada and Qatar, 4 o'clock today, World Cup, which is going to be awesome.
2: Gosh.
0: So Boston has, I think, 7 World Cup matches.
2: Yeah.
0: Scotland was one of them, and the Scotland fans are making headlines in Boston because they were there. They drank the city out of beer.
2: Well, and then they have been at a couple ball games at Fenway Park, right? And so I would walk 500 miles. They do that often there.
0: Yeah, the crowd starts singing. I think it's like their seventh inning stretch sort of thing. Anyway, they start singing, and then that goes to commercial break if you're watching on TV.
2: Sure, sure.
0: But we come back from commercial break, and the Scottish guys, they're still singing.
18: What a night. Just a brilliant group of people. Still singing from the break. The song's been over for minutes.
0: Just won't stop singing and won't stop drinking beer.
2: What a fun crew. I want to be part of that.
0: I do too. Proclaimers.

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10: All right, let's go. Maybe a shower later. There was some thunder and lightning early this morning.
11: Oh, it was pretty loud. Yeah. I mean, I was already awake, but I'm like, oh, I hope that doesn't wake people up.
10: Yeah, and tomorrow looks good. Like sunny 21 and then a cool wet weekend. And then Monday looks amazing.
11: I'm going to be sanding the rest of my deck tomorrow.
10: How's that going? That's quite the workout, though, eh?
11: I've made a lot of friends at Home Depot.
10: Is that right?
11: Oh, I'm looking forward to sunny in 21 tomorrow. 3 more days till summer officially hits on Sunday. Listen, I think it was last week, Calgary firefighters had to rescue some people along the bow. I don't know, they had hit a part of a bridge or something. I mean, they're fine, but...
10: Plus, it's been fast and high after all that rain.
11: I know, and it's just like, we just want to give you a heads up. There is going to be a ton of patrolling going on along the Bow and Elbow Rivers. And if you are caught not wearing a life jacket or a personal flotation device, you could be slapped with a fine of up to $500 and a mandatory court appearance.
10: Yeah, that's the one that catches a lot of people off guard. Wait, I got to go to court because of this? Yeah, mandatory court appearance. So, yeah, it's not just the choice. It's the law. And the city of Calgary is offering free swimming lessons, speaking of getting in the water. Is that Thursday next week?
11: And a number of different rec centers. For more info and to register, you can hit up calgary.ca/worldswim.
10: All right, the Danny dollars are coming. $100 rebates that we'll be able to apply for. They're not coming automatically. You have to go to their portal starting July 1st and apply for the $100 rebates from the government of Alberta.
11: Because not everyone will be able to take advantage of it.
10: No, not everyone is eligible. And so, a lot of people are saying, well, why just $100? What am I going to do with that? Why not just take away the Alberta tax on the gas, that would probably help everybody then instead of just a few.
11: It's replacing the fuel tax relief program. So here's the deal. $100 per individual, $200 for two adult households. The math is simple. But FYI, families may get additional $100 payments for each eligible adult family member or kid aged 18 or older living under the same roof.
10: Yeah, that 13 cent per liter provincial fuel tax, they refuse to take that away or even drop it. Like, cut it in half, help us out. But nope, but they're spending how many millions?
11: What did you call them? Danny Bucks?
10: Danny Bucks.
11: Did you make that up?
10: Danny Dollars. It was Ralph Bucks, Danny Dollars.
11: Okay, I missed the Ralph Bucks by just a few months.
10: Oh, I got the Ralph Bucks.
11: Oh, I bet you did.
10: And then I was running on a treadmill next to him in Winnipeg after I moved there. And I said, hey, man, thanks for the Ralph Bucks. I just got him in time before I moved.
11: And did he talk to you?
10: Yeah, he was great.
11: Yeah, he was popular.
10: He was a super popular
11: premier.
10: I'm surprised that I saw him running on a treadmill, but he was running on the treadmill right beside me. I'm surprised I was running on a treadmill. Don't take it personally. $130 million, though, of our taxpayer dollars will be spent on the referendum this fall. 130?
11: Multiple ballot questions. That's why they're saying it is so much money. You compare that with the general election back in 2023 here in Alberta. That cost $37 million. But we're going to, in October, have 10 different questions to answer.
10: Ten long questions. They're all paragraphs. They're not simple one sentence questions. Do you support the government of Alberta introducing a law requiring individuals to provide proof of citizenship, such as passport, birth certificate, citizenship card to vote in an Alberta provincial election? Is the shortest question on the ballot.
11: I asked that question to my scary movie crew.
10: Did you?
11: A couple of weeks ago. And these are smart women.
10: Yep.
11: They're educated. And when I asked the question, they went, huh?
10: Right?
11: And I did, too. I'm not pointing fingers and saying,
10: if someone just says this question to me, I wouldn't have a clue. Do you support the government of Alberta working with the governments of other willing provinces to amend the Canadian Constitution to have provincial governments, not the federal government, select the justices appointed to the provincial King's Bench and appeal courts?
11: Elections Alberta, by the way, hiring about 60,000 staff members to help with the October referendum. And that will include them counting ballots within a 48-hour deadline.
10: 60,000 staff members, 50,000 of which will be explaining the questions to the people standing in line.
11: Oh, boy.
10: Sunday's Father's Day, we got you covered with 90 sitcom dads.
0: Oh, by the way, your kids costing us the game out there, okay? Yeah, yeah, that's right. I'm keeping score. Whoa, dad.
10: We want to know, who is that dad? What's the name of the show? What's your name? Send in your text for a chance to win.
11: A chance to win a still battery-powered mower and trimmer. It's worth $1,200 from our friends at Arns Equipment. And yeah, that grand prize draw coming up tomorrow morning.
10: 1 in 5 chance. Make Dad's Day just a little bit better.
11: Those are pretty, pretty good odds.
10: Got a question of the day going on here, too. Chance to win Stamps tickets for McMahon Saturday at 5. What's the question?
11: To get out of something we don't want to do, 20% have used this excuse. Prize draw coming up tomorrow morning.
10: 1 in 5 chance. Make Dad's Day just a little bit better.
11: Those are pretty, pretty good odds.
10: Got a question of the day going on here, too. Chance to win Stamps tickets for McMahon Saturday at 5. What's the question?
11: To get out of something we don't want to do, 20% have used this excuse. What do you think the excuse is?
10: You know what?

0: I'm in cat-pacitated.
1: I was already singing that song earlier this morning, and now it's going to be stuck in my head, and then I'm going to try to pronounce incatastipated. Incapacitated.
0: There you go.
1: Did I get it?
0: Yeah, nailed it. Nailed it!
2: Nailed it!
0: Send your guesses to 403-692-0977. Doesn't matter what the answer is. We'll get your name into the draw anyway.
1: FIFA World Cup. Whoop, whoop.
0: Canada. Alphonso Davies is available for this afternoon's game.
1: So you're saying when we play Qatar this afternoon, there's a chance.
0: Bring it on. These hydration breaks are ticking off a lot of fans. They're basically taking two halves, turning it into a game of four quarters.
1: Crazy.
0: With those three-minute breaks.
1: I know it's not Friday. Here's a little fun fact.
0: Oh,
1: only 8 countries have ever won the men's FIFA World Cup, despite the tournament being held 22 times since 1930. Only 8 countries.
0: Who's got the most?
1: Brazil.
0: Yeah. That's your team in the pool,
1: that
0: right?
1: That is my team. They've had 5 championships. So you're saying there's a chance.
0: In the World Cup, wow.
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1: All right. Paving has a southbound right-hand lane closure on Barlow Trail southeast at 106th Ave. A speed reduction there, too, and a sidewalk closure. That work should be wrapped up by Tuesday, June 30th. 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
1: A brief glimpse of the sun by the looks of things here this morning. Chance of showers later on, and then tomorrow looks really good. We've got a patio day tomorrow. Patio!
2: Are you going to buy me a drink?
1: No, I think... Oh, he's not our boss anymore. Normally, it's Kent taking care of the bill, but
2: no,
1: he's no longer our boss.
2: He's never taken care of the bill.
1: Oh, he has before.
2: No,
1: on the company's dime, when he was our boss, he would take us out for lunch and drinks.
2: Okay, but ever since then, he never has.
1: No, ever since he left and abandoned us? No. Well, now he's on a fixed income. Right? He's retired. He's a senior, and he's retired. So
2: he sounds so
1: well,
2: sad.
1: He's looking through the discounts.
2: He's living his best life right now, for crying out loud.
1: Yeah, he gets like breakfast at Denny's for next to nothing. I mean, come on.
2: Hey!
1: Danielle, we've got a question of the day. Chance to win Stampeders tickets on Saturday. Are you ready?
3: I'm ready.
1: Okay. Do you support the government of Alberta working with the governments of other willing provinces to amend the Canadian Constitution to allow provinces to opt out of federal programs that intrude on provincial jurisdictions such as health care, education, social services, without a province losing any of the associated federal funding or for use in its social programs?
2: Do you know what Jay is referring to? This is part of the referendum.
1: That's one of 10 questions.
2: In October.
1: Yeah.
3: No, I don't.
1: Exactly. Okay.
2: Yeah, so exactly.
1: We'll scrap that like everybody else wants to.
2: To get out of something we don't want to do, 20% have used this excuse. What do you think that excuse is?
3: My emotional support raccoon had a dentist appointment.
2: Sorry. Forget it.
1: Emotional support raccoon.
2: Yeah, I know.
1: Are you going to...
2: No.
1: Go ahead and ask.
2: No.
1: Go ahead and ask. We all know you want to know.
2: No, because...
1: Danielle, do you have an emotional support raccoon?
3: Well, I wish I did,
2: Exactly. Okay. Well, you never know. Like, you hear about, like, in San Francisco, they have a pig that helps calm people down when they're flying.
1: Oh, yeah?
2: But yeah, they're all over, like, the airports.
1: What's his name, Porky?
2: No, it's a girl, and she's super pretty, and they paint her nails.
1: She could be Porky.
2: Oh, for crying out.
1: You call a girl pig Porky. That's fine.
2: All right.
1: Doesn't matter if it's the correct answer or not, because you're still into the draw for the Stamps game.
3: That is awesome.
1: Give that emotional support raccoon of yours a scritch behind the ears for us.
3: I will. Big kiss on the nose, too.
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2: Boy, an accident involving a cyclist, and it is tying things up in the southeast. It is on 130th Ave and 52nd Street. 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

0: out.
1: It's like a vibe. Good vibe. Black Street.
2: Jay and Aaron, Calgary's morning show.
1: Good vibe at McMahon's. Saturday kickoff at 5. It's the Stamps and the Riders.
3: Yeah. It's such a fun rivalry. It's always such a fun game to be at.
1: So tickets up for grabs if you want to join our question of the day.
3: To get out of something we don't want to do, 20% have used this as an excuse. What do you think that excuse is? Over on Facebook, Melody said, you know what? I don't bother with excuses. I'm just going to say, nope, I'm not going to do it.
1: Oh, I like that one.
3: A few mentions also for having diarrhea.
1: Oh, really?
3: Well, Jay, it happens to people, even you.
1: Oh, I know. It's just the word.
4: When you have nausea, heartburn, indigestion, upset stomach, diarrhea.
3: Gosh, I hope this isn't derogatory. But here's the panic in Jay's life.
1: I always joke that we're not live, but we actually are.
3: Okay. Was it my mom or my grandmother used to call it having the trots?
1: Yep.
3: Is that okay to say? I guess I'll find out.
1: Your guess is as good as mine. Our text line is always open, 403-692-0977. Family member Julia, what's the excuse?
5: Yeah, I think the handyman or somebody alike that's coming to your house to fix something or install something.
3: Wait a minute. Jay's used that. I've got to get home because someone is coming to give me a quote.
5: I've done that a couple of times as well.
1: So if you had a handyman coming today, what would be the first thing that they would have to look at?
5: Let's say the toilet.
1: Plumbing.
5: Let's say plumbing.
1: You got problems with the old plumbing?
5: Yeah, who can argue with plumbing? You got to go home for plumbing.
1: You're not
3: absolutely
1: wrong.
3: Absolutely.
1: I would like someone to come over and hang pictures. Like, we just got the upstairs painted, so all the pictures were down, all the holes were filled, and I'm bad at hanging stuff.
5: Is that a thing? Can you get somebody to come over and hang pictures?
1: Absolutely. Absolutely. I don't know who, but I know you can find someone.
3: Well, I'll come and do it for you.
1: No.
5: Right?
3: Did you hear what he said? He said no.
1: Why? Do you have other work experience that you can show me?
5: You know what? Just as long as you can step on a ladder without falling off, I imagine use a measuring tape. There's your experience.
3: Yeah. And then you use the little thing that has the liquid thing in to make sure it's level.
1: Yeah.
3: I don't know what that's called.
5: you got it. You called it a level. That's what it's called.
3: No, a leveler. Let's call it a leveler.
1: I think those pictures will just stay under the bed for a while. We're good.
3: I love it.
1: Thanks, Julia.
5: Of course. Take care.
2: Jay and Aaron, Calgary's morning show.

0: Jay and Aaron, Calgary's morning show.
1: Okay, 7:34. There is something wrong. Nothing wrong. And it's Ruffles creamy dill potato chips. If sadness had a flavor, it would be the Ruffles creamy dill. They taste like they were cooked in a laundry machine.
2: I find this hard to believe because
1: awful.
2: Dill pickle is amazing, and anything like sour cream or isn't there like a cheddar one?
1: Yeah, they've got sour cream and cheddar. They got sour cream and bacon. They're
2: all
1: awesome.
2: They're all good.
1: All
2: so
1: the Ruffles.
2: What went wrong between that and the dill pickle?
1: I don't know. It reminds me of a rainy day in a swamp. Like they were just, they were
2: so
1: awful.
2: So do you have any left over?
1: Yeah, I'll bring them in for you if you want.
2: Tomorrow? I've got some hot sausage you can try too. So
1: I'll bet you say that to all the guys.
2: That makes no sense.
1: What do you mean you have hot sausage? Where did that come from?
2: Well, because I was thinking if we can have like a little
1: trade-off,
2: a little snack party tomorrow.
1: So what were the pickle crisps that you got at Costco that were just awful?
2: They were, well, I think the problem was they tasted sweet.
1: Yeah, well, I remember tasting them and we didn't like them.
2: You did try them,
1: yeah,
2: right?
1: Yeah.
2: Okay.
1: Joe, we called them what?
3: Yeah, well, I don't think they're pickle-licious after what you guys said about them.
2: Well, they don't taste like dill pickle. And I understand. Like, if you want sweet, then I guess you would enjoy them.
1: It's
2: like,
1: just
2: they're
1: such
2: like
1: an awful-tasting dill.
2: Just a weird...
1: They're
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1: awful.
2: A bit dilly, but sweet.
1: What are they called? Pickle-licious?
2: Pickle-licious.
1: Or like puke-licious.
2: Oh.
3: Yeah. I'm just thinking the same.
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2: Okay, good news. That earlier accident in the southeast, 130th Ave and 52nd Street has just been cleared. 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

0: Them apples. Hey, from road apples, twist my arm. Normally, I would say twist my rubber arm if it came to potato chips, because I love potato chips. But you couldn't pay me to eat these again. The Ruffles sour cream and dill.
1: I'm so shocked about this.
0: Laura, you tried them too?
2: They are terrible. I was like so disappointed. I really love dill pickle. And I thought, this should be great. And I actually had to use dip with them because they were so terrible.
1: You're thinking.
0: What flavor dip did you use?
2: An onion dip. That's all I had.
0: Yeah, sometimes gotta go with what you know.
1: So can you describe what it tastes like?
2: Well, I love Jay's description of it. If sadness was a flavor.
0: If sadness was a seasoning, that would be the Ruffles creamy dill.
2: Yeah, they were not great.
0: No.
2: I can't really describe that. They didn't taste like sour cream. They didn't taste like dill pickle. Okay. They didn't taste like either of those things.
1: Well, Jay has a whole bag because he only ate one or two.
0: One and a half.
1: He's going,
0: not even one and a half.
1: Yeah, you're going to
0: spit the other part out.
1: You're going to bring him in tomorrow.
0: I'll bring him in tomorrow. Well, like the first one, I put it in my mouth and took a bite. I thought it was a mistake. And then the second one confirmed it.
2: That was about it. It was like, this doesn't taste like either of those flavors.
0: No.
1: Interesting.
0: Tastes like ass.
1: Yeah.
0: Oh, one of my Facebook friends, how do you know what ass tastes like?
1: Okay, you know what? Oh, boy.
0: All right, there you go. An honest review of the Ruffles potato chips. Thank you, Laura.
2: You're welcome. Have a great day.
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1: There is a road closure on 53rd Street between 146th Ave and 154th Ave Southwest. 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
2: I love it when you put your serious voice on. Like, you turn it on like nobody's business. Because off the air, you were talking about stealing juice boxes from last night's party here at work.
1: I took one juice box. It's on my desk. Yeah. Because sometimes I'm thirsty.
2: There may be a Coors Light, a silver bullet missing out of the fridge, too. Just a heads up. Actually, there might be two, because I might have taken one, too.
1: Oh. You stole that beer?
2: But you're talking about that behind the scenes, and the traffic comes on, and there's a road closure.
1: I don't know who I'm fooling over here.
2: Oh, my gosh. 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
9: All right, some showers off and on today. Some parts of the city are soaking wet this morning. Tomorrow's looking good, and then a wet weekend. Wet, and
10: okay,
9: cool weekend.
10: So anything you have to do outdoors, do it tomorrow.
9: Yep.
10: Sunshine and a high of 21. Officially, summer will be rolling in at about 2:24 in the morning on Sunday.
9: Okay, just a heads up, if you're hitting the water, the Bow Elbow Rivers, lots of patrolling going on this summer.
10: If you're caught without a life jacket or a personal flotation device, you might get a fine of up to $500 and a mandatory court appearance.
9: Yeah, their slogan, wearing a life jacket, it's not just a choice. It's the law.
10: Dun, dun, dun. By the way, City of Calgary offering free swimming lessons on Thursday of next week at a few different rec centers around town. If you want to register for that, you can go to calgary.ca/worldswim.
9: Speaking of register, you won't get that $100 from the government. They're calling them Danny dollars.
10: Mm-hmm.
9: You won't get that $100 automatically. You'll have to register through their portal starting July 1st.
10: Okay, so this $100 rebate is replacing Alberta's fuel tax relief program.
9: Yeah, it's only going to some, whereas
10: right.
9: If you took some of the tax off the gas, that would help all.
10: That would help everybody.
9: Yeah, but they refuse to do that. But they don't mind spending $130 million on a referendum that a majority of Albertans don't want.
10: Okay, so why is it so much money? Because you compare it with the general election here in Alberta 3 years ago, and that cost $37
9: million. Mm-hmm.
10: And it's because on the ballot for October, there will be 10 different questions.
9: Do you support the government of Alberta working with the governments of other willing provinces to amend the Canadian Constitution to allow provinces to opt out of federal programs that intrude on provincial jurisdictions such as healthcare, education, social services, without a province losing any of the associated federal funding for use in its social programs? It's just one of 10
10: that's
9: questions.
10: That's one. Those lineups are going to be long.
9: Well, the lineups are going to be long, and it's going to take forever to get through all 10 questions. Because you have to read them, first of all. Just reading those 10 will take a while. Then trying to wrap your mind around them will take even longer.
10: So that's why you've got to kind of do your homework ahead of time, right?
9: Well, I mean, theoretically, you should. AlbertaReferendum2026.ca if you want to see all those questions.
10: By the way, Elections Alberta hiring about 60,000 staff members to help with the referendum. That'll include counting ballots within a 48-hour deadline.
9: And explaining what those questions mean.
10: Can you
9: help me with this question here? I don't understand.
10: Everyone's got their work cut out for them.
9: I've got a frickin' PhD over here, and I still don't understand the question.
10: Oh, my God.
9: Father's Day coming up on Sunday. We've got you covered with 90 sitcom dads.
0: Oh, by the way, your kid's costing us the game out there, okay? Yeah, that's right. I'm keeping score. Oh, dad.
9: Who is that 90 sitcom dad?
10: Yeah, and we need the name of the show, too, and a chance for you to qualify and perhaps win that still battery-powered mower and trimmer worth $1,200 from Arne's Equipment. We're going to do the draw tomorrow morning.
9: Okay, 1 in 5 chance there. Pretty good chance, too, at winning Stamps tickets for Saturday against the Riders.
10: Battle of the Prairies, yeah. You just have to send your guess in, your answer for the question of the day, to get into something we don't want to do. 20% have used this excuse, so we want to know what you think that excuse is.
9: Yeah, and it doesn't matter if you're right or wrong. No. Every answer gets into the draw. Okay. FIFA World Cup, 4 o'clock. Where are you watching the game?
10: Canada and Qatar. To send your guess in, your answer for the question of the day, to get into something we don't want to do, 20% have used this excuse, so we want to know what you think that excuse is.
9: Yeah, and it doesn't matter if you're right or wrong. No. Every answer gets into the draw. Okay. FIFA World Cup, 4 o'clock. Where are you watching the game?
10: Canada and Qatar. I...

0: too, but Michael Bublé would have been perfect because he's a Burnaby boy.
1: Yeah.
0: So why didn't he do it?
1: It's still possible. I mean, it still might be a thing, but it would be weird because he did sing that song before the anthem that Alanis performed last game.
0: Well, he'd do a good job of the national
1: anthem.
0: He
1: does a great job of the anthem.
0: Anyway.
1: Alfonso Davies will likely be on the pitch today. I should have got a shirt. Like, Melinda's got her Canada kit on. It looks good. I should have got one of those.
0: The only soccer jersey I have is Sinclair, and it is in a shadow box in my office, so I'm not touching that.
1: Is it a
0: box
1: signed where you can open easily and remove?
0: Yeah, but I'm not. It's been signed, and I'm not touching it.
1: So I got a bunch of jerseys that are, like, framed. So I can't go in and just grab it.
0: Oh, yeah.
1: You know what I mean?
0: Yeah.
1: Unless I, break, in case of emergency, break glass. But I can't see me needing that Brett Favre jersey anytime soon. You know what I mean?
0: Yeah, I know what you mean.
1: Jays beat the Red Sox in Boston again, 11:35, and the Okotoks Dawgs. Stephens Stadium.
0: Oh, yeah, that'll be fun tonight.
1: 7:05.
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0: Paving has a southbound right-hand lane closure on Barlow Trail southeast at 106th Ave. There is a speed reduction there, too, and the sidewalk is closed. Work wrapping up the end of the month. Enjoy live music while shopping at the UD Night Market on June 24th from 5 to 9. 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
2: I don't think there was. You just made it up in your own mind.
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0: You can just imagine in the 90s, right? The crazy, wacky neighbor. It's a sitcom, and he comes over. His name's Gary, and he's got a catchphrase. It's always, oh, so much for my happy ending.
1: Yep.
0: Right? And then the audience loves it.
1: Mm-hmm.
0: Like, everyone's going for ice cream, but Gary's lactose intolerant, so he's like, so much for my happy ending.
1: Poor Gary.
0: Poor Gary. Speaking of which...
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3: Oh, by the way, you kids costing us the game out there, okay? Yeah, yeah, that's right. I'm keeping score. Oh, Dad.
0: All they need is so much for my happy ending.
1: Uh-huh.
0: Dave, who do you think that is?
4: Oh, I'll probably take my mom out for a meal.
0: Ah. Uh-huh. That's two birds, one stone.
1: Super
0: That's
1: sweet.
0: Dad's Day and kind of Mom's Day all intertwined.
4: Single moms, you know.
0: Mm-hmm.
1: Yes.
0: I get it.
1: Absolutely.
0: Get it. So listen, we've got the 90s Sitcom Dads contest underway. Do you think you know who that sitcom dad is?
4: I really hope I do.
0: Okay. What do you think?
4: I think it's Ray Barone from Everybody Loves Raymond.
0: Is it Ray from Everybody Loves Raymond? I think it's the unmistakable voice that gives it away. Yes, it is.
1: Yay!
4: Yeah!
0: Yeah!
1: Okay, Dave, we're putting your name in the draw. 1 in 5 chance of winning tomorrow. That's still battery-powered mower and trimmer worth $1,200 from Arns Equipment. Now, you've got a decision to make with you being the daily qualifier.
0: Yeah, because we got tickets to throw your way. So either Neo and Akon Saturday at the Dome or the Eagles tribute at the Grey Eagle also Saturday.
4: Ooh, I bet you I got to go with Neo and Akon.
0: Oh, Neo
1: okay.
0: Akon.
1: Okay.
0: All right.
1: Enjoy that and good luck tomorrow.
4: Awesome. Thank you so much.
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0: No, there's Cher. Getting ready for the headphones. You got them? Good to go?
1: Oh, yeah, I'm good.
0: It's 8:28. I did not give the Ruffles sour cream and dill chips that you may have seen in stores now a very favorable review.
1: It was kind of like, tell us how you really feel.
0: And after that review, Melody, you texted in, and I wanted you to tell us all what you said in your text.
2: I said that I'm a little surprised after you said they taste like ass that Erin's first response is that she wants to try them. If something tasted like ass, the last thing I'm going to want is somebody to bring them in so I can confirm they taste like ass.
1: Well, I just want to, I don't know. I sometimes Jay he exaggerates.
0: What?
1: So
0: never let the facts get in the way of a good story.
1: I need to try them.
0: But in this case,
2: if it tastes like ass, I don't think you can exaggerate that too much.
0: You know what? What does it say about you, though, if you like them and they still taste like that?
2: Then your taste is horrible.
1: Yeah, okay, and if I like them tomorrow when I try them, I'm keeping that to myself.
2: 100%. I would keep that to yourself.
1: Okay.
0: We'll find out tomorrow. I can't wait for a Taste Bud Friday.
2: Neither can I.
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0: 65. We're talking about those awful, I think they're awful, Ruffles. The sour cream, the dill pickle flavor that just came out, and they're just, oh my gosh, I thought the first one was a mistake.
1: I just can't believe that it would be that awful.
0: They are. I'll bring them in.
1: Weird.
0: But the ones from Costco, they're not chips. What were they? Like a crisp?
1: Well, I don't remember what they were called, but they were sweet. And I think when you see pickle, don't most people think dill?
0: Yeah. I don't know. Joe.
2: So, Jay, those ones that you could get at Costco,
0: yeah.
2: A couple weeks ago, they had them out on, like, where you can sample them, right?
1: Them again?
2: No, and they're still selling them. I can't believe it.
0: What are they called?
2: Pickalicious or whatever they are.
1: Okay.
0: Oh, Pickalicious. And I thought Pukalicious would be more apropos.
2: Oh, yeah. Well, that's pretty much the way they were, because the wife and I looked at each other and like, well, we heard them guys talking about it from the radio, so let's try these crappy things.
0: And?
2: So as fast as they went in the mouth, they went spitting in the garbage can.
1: Yeah.
0: They're not good.
2: And then listening to you talk about a new Ruffles kind of dill pickle chip or something.
0: It's the sour cream and dill Ruffles chip.
2: I like the all dressed ones, and the last three bags I've gotten from Costco, every time you buy a bag, it's like they taste like they're stale.
1: Are you a ketchup chip lover?
2: So-so. Okay. I like Cool Ranch better.
1: Okay.
0: Yeah. See, the Doritos ketchup are back with a new bag and everything. And I was excited, and I'm like, no, I don't like this after all.
1: You know, if you want to pay a little less and get a good ketchup chip, Superstore, their brand, the ketchup chip is lights out.
0: Really?
1: Yeah.
2: Oh, good.
1: Yeah.
0: So if we did a taste test, I brought in the Old Dutch, I brought in the Lay's, and I brought in the President's Choice or whatever they are, ketchup. You'd be able to tell the difference between the three?
1: Yeah.
0: Really?
1: Well, I love ketchup.
0: I think we're going to have a chip off tomorrow.
1: Oh, yeah. My God. We've got TNT sausage coming in. Yep. We've got all kinds of chips. It's going to be what are we going to call this?
2: It's going to be the junk food taste challenge.
1: Freak
2: of the
1: show
2: day.
1: Friday.
2: There you go.
0: Fried potato Friday. We got a night to sleep on it. We'll come up with something.
1: All right.
2: Okay, you guys. Have a great day.
1: Okay, bye, Joe. Bye.
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0: leader, leader, follow the leader. Follow the leader, leader, leader, follow the leader. If you've ever been to a pool anywhere in a tropical destination, you know that song. Follow the leader, leader, leader, follow the leader.
1: Nope, I don't.
0: They got all the, you know,
1: it's
0: the staff.
1: It's probably because I'm too busy at the side drinking a margarita.
0: Too busy at the swim-up bar.
1: Right.
0: It's 8:45. Listen, we've got Stamps tickets up for grabs for Saturday against the Riders. Got a question of the day.
1: Yes, to get out of something we don't want to do, 20% have used this excuse.
0: What do you think, Steve-o?
2: I've used the excuse that my pet is sick.
0: Oh, good one. I think I used that one yesterday.
1: Yeah, you did. He left the party early.
0: It's really true.
1: Yeah, yeah.
0: But, yeah, a lot of people use pets. I mean, why not? We got them. Might as well use them.
2: I would even use her to get out of work.
1: Really?
0: Nice.
1: Okay.
0: Okay, I should write that one down. I didn't.
1: You don't.
0: I
1: mean, as if work, you need to write that down.
0: Work functions one thing. Work itself a whole other game.
1: You're talking to your co-worker here. Yeah, there. Yeah.
2: Trooper has a vet appointment. Got to go.
0: Exactly. Steve, it doesn't matter what the correct answer is. We'll get your name into the draw for the Stamps tickets.
2: Awesome. Thanks, guys.
1: Take care.
2: All right. Bye now.
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3: Here we go. Three songs, one common theme, all from the 90s. Now, we all have this. What is this?
4: A nose.
3: Well, yeah, but...
4: We all have problems?
3: Oh, yeah, but...
4: Hair. Oh, no, no, not everyone has hair. No,
3: mine's thinning. Quite a bit.
4: Can you give me a little hint, like a better one? We all have...
3: We don't necessarily like ours, but we all have one.
4: I said problems.
3: No, that's...
4: Oh, I don't know.
3: Sometimes we change them because we don't like them.
4: Our friends?
3: No, but that could be it, too.
4: Okay, I have no idea. This is the first time I haven't gotten your hint.
3: At the end of the day, you're giving us all sorts of great ideas for upcoming features.
4: Yeah. 90s at 9 features.
3: Exactly. Yeah. No, today it's all about names. We all have them.
4: Oh, that's a good. All right.
3: This guy's name really is Marshall Mathers. Uh-huh. You may know him as Eminem.

0: love the Wiki Wiki Woos. Eminem, the name game, our 90s at 9. Mm-hmm. If I say this...
1: Say my name.
0: Who do you think of?
2: Breaking Bad?
0: Other than Walter White, Breaking Bad.
2: Destiny's Child.
0: Yes, let's go. Dog John.

0: Say My Name, Destiny's Child, a name game, 90s at 9.
1: And we just had a text here from Carolyn about our chip-off for tomorrow. We're going to be taste testing.
0: Yeah, bringing in some chips.
1: And she says you could name it the Terrific or Terrible Tater Taste-Off.
0: Oh, good one.
1: Yes. Yeah. Nicely done, Carolyn.
0: Let's get some T-shirts. Goo Goo Dolls continues our 90s at 9.

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2: My tongue is still burning from those potato chips that I tried. The Ruffles, the new flavor.
3: That bad. Hey, what's the flavor?
2: Sour cream and dill. Mm. And Sabrina, I don't know if you heard earlier in the show, I gave them not so raving review.
4: Oh, I heard.
2: They're awful. Sabrina, have you tried them?
4: No, I have not. I don't know if I will.
2: Now, do you like dill pickle?
4: Dill on its own, I'm good. I'm not someone who likes things mixed together, really.
2: Yeah.
4: But the kettle ones are good.
2: Oh, you like
4: They're
2: those.
4: They're kettle cooked.
3: Kettle and cooked, they, okay.
4: Yep. Yeah, it's kind of like a black and green bag.
3: Yeah.
2: Yeah.
3: Oh, yeah, yeah. And it's sour cream and dill, and you say they're actually pretty good?
4: I do like them. I find they're more, it's a little more sour cream with like a hint of dill.
3: Ah, okay.
2: Know what? Now that you bring that up, I have tried those and I did not like those. So I should have known better. I shouldn't have bothered with the Ruffles, knowing that I don't like the Old Dutch anyway.
4: Exactly.
3: Well, so I was going to bring those in for you tomorrow, but forget it. So I don't know if you heard, Sabrina, Jay is going to bring in the bag he never ate.
4: I know, okay.
3: And I'm going to try. I just want to try one just to see how bad they are.
2: You won't even eat the one. You won't get, you will, you'll spit it out. You will not swallow that one.
3: Really?
4: It's worth a try, but like you said, I kind of agree. Now the entire world knows that you may not want to tell people if you like it.
3: Okay.
4: Just in case, like you said, if it really does taste like that, and what does it taste to do?
2: I have said they taste like ass, and do you really want people thinking that, I love the taste of these chips?
3: Okay.
4: Exactly.
3: All right, we'll leave it at that.
2: Sabrina, have a great day.
4: Thanks, you too. Bye-bye.
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14: Calgary is a growing city with construction and people on the move. Sometimes that can mean delays on our roads, but planning your trip ahead of time can make it easier to get where you need to go. 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Get the lowdown on slowdowns. Visit calgary.ca/plan your trip.
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1: All right, who wants to see the Stamps and the Riders Saturday, 5 o'clock at McMahon? Got a question of the day.
2: To get out of something we don't want to do, 20% have used this excuse. Lots of great guesses over on Facebook, including from Graham, says he told his boss once, I need to take my goldfish to the vet. And his boss laughed so hard that he gave him the day off.
1: Come on.
2: Isn't that nice?
1: That's a great excuse, too.
2: I know.
1: I wonder if he actually has a fish.
2: A goldfish?
1: Yeah, I wonder if it's real. Mm-hmm. What do you think the excuse would be, Danielle?
3: My emotional support raccoon had a dentist appointment.
2: Sorry. forget it.
1: Emotional support raccoon.
2: Yeah, I know. I'm...
1: Are you going to... Go ahead and ask.
2: No.
1: Go ahead and ask. We all know you want to know.
2: No. Because
1: Danielle, do you have an emotional support raccoon?
3: Well, I wish I did.
2: Exactly.
3: But...
2: Okay. Well, you never know. Like, you hear about, like, in San Francisco, they have a pig that helps calm people down when they're flying.
1: Oh, yeah?
2: But yeah, they're all over, like, the airports.
1: What's his name, Porky?
2: No, it's a girl, and she's super pretty, and they paint her nails.
1: She could be Porky.
2: Oh, for crying out loud.
1: Call a girl pig Porky. That's fine.
2: All right.
1: Doesn't matter if it's the correct answer or not, because you're still into the draw for the Stamps game.
3: Perfect. That is awesome.
1: Give that emotional support raccoon of yours a scritch behind the ears for us.
3: I will. Big kiss on the nose, too.

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0: Hello, how are you? Did you get stuck with that hail yesterday? Just a little bit I found down in the southeast part of the city. Didn't last too long, but certainly wet weather. A little mucky, too. Had to wash some muddy paws that decided to come in the house. This new dog that I have, Lewis, super sweet, 2 years old, and had the zoomies this morning in the backyard. Now, which normally would be fine. However, I was trying to fix my grass, and I have a big dirt pile. Yeah, it was a little muddy this morning, so I had to clean up those paws. We're pretty much going to get the same thing that we had yesterday, with a chance of a thunderstorm this afternoon, a high of only 16. Environment Canada still says, promising that tomorrow should be a sunny day for us, up to 21. But man, oh man, it's a bit of a cool and wet weekend for us. Saturday's showers and 18, Sunday's only 13 degrees with showers. And then next week looks a little bit better.
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0: Second, ladies, that is 1 week. Did you hear the announcement yesterday? Stephen Page is going to be at the National Saloon on July 9th, so right in the heart of this year's Stampede. We do have a chance for you to win some tickets. 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
1: Oh my God, Becky, look at her butt. It is so big. 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I mean, her butt is just so big. I can't believe it's just so round. It's like out there, I mean. Gross.

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1: Well, when this song came out in the 90s, I remember it very well because I was like, oh, melt my heart. It is a love song from Savage Garden. I knew I loved you.

so pretty, isn't it? Savage Garden, I Knew I Loved You, a love song from the 90s. Is there one you want? 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
0: Well, it's not an ordinary day. It's Father's Day coming up on Sunday. I have up for grabs tickets to see the Hotel California, the original Eagles tribute this Saturday at the Grey Eagle. Two tickets. All you have to do is answer my question of the day. We'll put your name in the draw. 403-692-0977. Pretty simple question of the day. With Father's Day, what do you pick for Dad? A day out hiking, a barbecue with Dad, cheers with beers, or just a card? Pretty simple. Let me know. 403-692-0977.

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0: Statistically, 60% of people get dad a Father's Day card for Father's Day. Interesting enough, 58% say clothing. I am guilty of that. I have bought my dad clothing because I like to buy him clothes that fit. My dad, he likes to wear shirts that are too big for him, and he looks really nice in a fitted shirt, so I've been guilty of that. For Father's Day, we're asking you to answer this question of the day, 403-692-0977. You get to pick one, though. A day out hiking with dad, a barbecue with dad, cheers with beers, or a card for dad. We'll put your name in the draw, because we have a great prize to give away. It is the Eagles Tribute Show that's happening at the Grey Eagle, coming up on Saturday, so if you want to be entered into that, let me know. 403-692-0977.
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0: Just reading some notes from Erin this morning. She said that there was thunder at about 3:15 this morning. Oh, that's because she was up at that time. I didn't hear it. Did get a little bit of hail, though, yesterday afternoon down in the southeast. Still supposed to be our best day is for tomorrow, Friday, sunshine. Pretty much the same as we had yesterday for today, though. 16 with a chance of a thunderstorm this afternoon. But officially on Sunday, Father's Day, it's officially the first day of summer. Yay! Here's Reel to Reel. I like to move it.

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2: 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I like when you guys do the requests for the Shake It Off song. You spin me round. 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

0: you teaching me a few moves? 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She's in Evanston. Is there a Shake It Off that you want? 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
0: We've got Father's Day coming up on Sunday, up for grabs. I have tickets to the tribute concert to go see the Eagles tribute concert at the Grey Eagle, which is coming up on Saturday. Just to answer my question of the day, I'll put your name in the draw. You get to pick one. What do you get Dad for Father's Day? A day out hiking, a barbecue with Dad, cheers with beers, or just a card for Dad? 403-692-0977. Jeannie is our 97.7 family member in Bennington, and she says, you know, I would choose a barbecue around our family fire pit in our backyard with all members of our family. Yeah, that always seems to be the best, right? Get Dad to tell you a few stories. Sounds like a good idea to me.
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0: We've got Father's Day coming up on Sunday. Up for grabs, I do have an opportunity for you to win Hotel California, the original Eagles tribute this Saturday at the Grey Eagle. Answer my question of the day. You can text it to me at 403-692-0977. Pick one. What do you get Dad for Father's Day? A day out hiking, a barbecue with Dad, cheers with beers, or just a card for Dad? Apparently, 55% of us have a special outing that they plan for Dad for Father's Day. Gift cards is down at 52%. Of course, the number one that they say is, of course, getting Dad a card. But do you get your dad a gift card? Dads don't use gift cards. Maybe they do, but I don't know. My dad would get it. He would lose it.

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0: So we're going to play the song called Disappear by NXS. The song was written with Michael Hutchins and John Ferris. They were living together in a Hong Kong apartment in 1989. But where did they come up with the name NXS? It was inspired by Australian jam makers IXL and the English band XTC before settling on its name. But this is interesting. They actually performed as the Ferris Brothers first and briefly as the Vegetables. NXS is much better. Here's Disappear.

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0: Yeah, more rain in the forecast for us today. We had some hail yesterday, some rain, some thunderstorms last night. We're pretty much going to get the same thing for today. As we get into tomorrow, it looks like it's going to be our best bet. Sunshine, 21 degrees, but a bit of a wet weekend, especially for Father's Day. A high of only 13 with some showers. Here's Len, Steal My Sunshine.

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0: Father's Day coming up on Sunday. What do you get Dad? What are you going to do? A day out hiking, a barbecue, cheers with beers, and maybe a card for Dad? Number one answer is cards. Lots of people like to send cards, especially if Dad isn't here and he's in another city. This one is from our 97.7 family member, Carrie, who says, we never seem to have the same amount of time with Dad compared to Mom and siblings. So you know what? I think I would just like to take him out and wine and dine him. He would be more appreciative of quality time. Yeah, I think so too. Hanging out with Dad this weekend for Father's Day. Any plans? Maybe some of you were just thinking about Dad. Here's Ace of Base and Beautiful Life.

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0: Father's Day on Sunday. Some people are just remembering Dad. Anne sent a beautiful message about her dad, saying there were so many ways that I would have loved to have spent time with my dad. Unfortunately, I only think of them now after he's gone. I would have liked to have spent a day fishing with him or go to a football game, watch an old war movie, honestly anything. He's been gone for 25 years already, and he passed away at the age of 56, and I still miss him dearly. Father's Day is always a bit of a sting. Yeah, sometimes it's just about taking the time to reflect and think about Dad.
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happy birthday to you if it is your birthday today on this Thursday, June 18th. Celebrities with birthdays. Rest in peace, movie critic Roger Ebert from Siskel and Ebert. He passed away in 2013 at the age of 70. Actor Richard Madden has a birthday. Country singer and Gwen Stefani's younger husband, Blake Shelton, with the birthday. And you know who we're going to celebrate today? He is 84. Sir Paul McCartney. I've just seen a face. MTV Unplugged. It's Paul McCartney. Happy birthday.

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0: Well, her husband is 50 today. That's Gwen Stefani. 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
0: Coming up this weekend, we've got Father's Day, and it might be a wet one for us. Father's Day on Sunday, 13 degrees with showers. Moving back a bit, even Saturday, it looks like it's a little cooler with 18 degrees and showers. Best bet probably tomorrow. So, I don't know, maybe a barbecue with Dad tomorrow instead. Sunshine, 21. Here's Theory of a Dead Man, and

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0: 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Maybe cheers with beers. 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Says, you know what, with my dad, just some heavenly kisses. Sadly, my dad isn't here anymore, but thinking about Dad always just makes me happy. Matt's going to do a barbecue, and Megan says some Chinese food to hang out with Pops. That's super sweet.

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1: So the last time I was in Vegas, 2019, I was at Margaritaville. I had one Cadillac. I had to go to bed in the afternoon.
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0: That's Tal Bachman, and She's So High. That's all for me, Christina Rosell. Grant Buchanan coming in after 2 o'clock on your Thursday. I will talk to you again tomorrow as we get into the weekend. Father's Day this weekend. I've got to post up on our social media if you want to go answer it. You get to pick one. What do you get Dad for Father's Day? Have yourself a great afternoon, and I will talk to you again tomorrow.
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1: That's right. It's your favorite time of the day. I got my parents' old 5-CD changer that I hauled out of their basement. My big binder of all my favorite CDs from the 90s. We're going to load in 5 discs, hit shuffle, and see what song we get today. As I'm looking through this big binder, I realize I have 5 copies of Nirvana's Nevermind. Some of them on blank CDs, written with Sharpie. Acquired legally, obviously. What's a Napster? I have no idea. I thought I'd load in, 5 copies of Nirvana's Nevermind and see what song we get. So, what do you say we open her up? Let's start with Nevermind. Nevermind. Nevermind. Nirvana's Nevermind. And, of course, Nevermind by Nirvana. All right, let's close it. And let's hit shuffle, shall we? Ah, this is fun for the whole family. Track 5 off CD 2.

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1: Obviously, we're all cheering for Canada at this not at all corrupt World Cup event that's going on right now. Our country takes on Qatar at 4 p.m. today, and don't worry, you won't be getting any spoilers from me. But a lot of people are cheering for other teams, right, based on their heritage, their ancestry, and I got to tell you, having a last name like Buchanan, if you've never seen Buchanan plaid, it's gorgeous. The Buchanan Castle in Scotland, maybe I'm related to someone there. I'm not even related to the Buchanans that own the restaurant on 3rd Ave, but that's beside the point. Having that last name, Scottish blood pumps through my veins like haggis being pumped into a sheep's stomach. So how excited was I when they beat Haiti on Saturday 1-0? Yeah, related to someone there. I'm not even related to the Buchanans that own the restaurant on 3rd Ave, but that's beside the point. Having that last name, Scottish blood pumps through my veins like haggis being pumped into a sheep's stomach. So how excited was I when they beat Haiti on Saturday 1-0? Yeah, that was exciting.

Apparently, they almost ran out of beer in Boston because of Scottish soccer fans. Now I'm on board. That's what I'm talking about. That's some proud heritage right there. Scotland takes on Morocco tomorrow at 4 p.m. You better stock up, Boston. And I don't know if you know what song the Scottish fans sang after their victory over Haiti, but it goes a little something like this.

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2: Are you checking any luggage today, sir?
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3: Yeah!
2: All right, well, Mr. John, you're all set.
3: Okay!
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1: Really? 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
0: Number two, keep it going.

0: That, of course, is hosier. It's a bit of a difficult word for a Canadian to pronounce because, well, much like Bob and Doug McKenzie, I want to call him something else. 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
1: How does that saying go? It's always sunny in Okotoks. Isn't that what they say? It's going to be a beautiful night. And I don't know when the last time you went to an Okotoks Dogs game is, but if it's been a while. Sorry. If it's been a minute, as the kids say, well, perhaps tonight's the night, especially if you're a teacher. It is Teacher Appreciation Night tonight at Siemens Stadium in Okotoks. The Dogs take on the Lethbridge Bulls. I'm pretty sure the last time these two teams played, the Dogs won, I don't know, they won like 25-9 or something. It probably wasn't that team, but let's pretend it was. They've been putting up tons of runs. The games have been so entertaining, and it's Okotoks. If you've never experienced an Okotoks Thursday night, well, are you in for a treat? Unfortunately, the guy who does the giveaways and the announcing and the fun stuff in the stands is unable to make the game this evening, and they asked if I could fill in for him. Of course I said yes. What an honor. So I'm very excited to be in Okotoks tonight. It's going to be a blast. Hopefully you'll join. Don't bring any tomatoes, though. Although, I do believe the color scheme, it wouldn't stain too badly if you were to throw one, but then you'd get kicked out. That's not fun for anyone. Well, it would be fun for you, I'm sure. And actually, you might get a job if you pitch it really well. You know what? Let's not... No fruit with seeds on the inside of any kind, please. There's lots of great food to be had at Siemens Stadium. It's a great time. 7:05 first pitch tonight. The Dogs and the Bulls. Teacher Appreciation Night. And maybe, just maybe, we'll see you there.
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1: You probably heard the name Max Martin before, right? Acclaimed Swedish producer, has written and worked on songs with, you know, so many superstars. Britney Spears, Taylor Swift, the list is gigantic. But one of the first songs that said Swedish producer Max Martin helped write was a song for a fellow Swede. Her name, Robin Carlson, or Robin for short. That's right, Show Me Love by Robin. One of the first songs written, or co-written at the very least, by one of the greats of all time. I mean, Max Martin had such an impact on the 90s, and it really began with this tune by his countrymate.
2: Yeah.

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0: You know, that song reminds me of eating food as a child. I don't know if you were like this, but I had to keep my food separated. You know, if you had the mashed potatoes, and even if a pea rolled over there, I had to pull it apart, and then the meat and everything had to be separated. And then, of course, if you had one of those plates with the little compartments in it that kept the food separated for you, oh, what a delight. And then, as you grow up, you find out how everything is better together, how the meat and the vegetables and the potatoes and everything, smash it all together. I think it's even better. So, you know, picky eaters and being sticklers for certain things, we evolve, we grow up, but something about that song by The Offspring makes me want to keep them all separated.
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1: We've got a couple of crashes on southbound Deerfoot. The fun begins just past Memorial, with backups extending towards 16th Avenue, and then you're grinding, you're crawling, and then, there's another crash just before Glenmore. Perfect. A double crash day on southbound Deerfoot, but I'll tell you, once you get past Glenmore, it's moving really well. Even through that construction between Southland and Anderson, southbound Deerfoot, as long as you're south of Glenmore, is good. If you're north of Glenmore, not so much. We've got another crash on southbound Crowchild, but not where you might think. This one's like before the military museum. You know, the big plane on a stick? Right by there. Backups past 33rd, I should say. But it starts getting slow around 17th Ave. So watch out for that southbound Crowchild doing whatever it's doing. That's what's being done. And another one at 10th Street and Memorial Drive by Julio's Bar. No, that's not there anymore. It used to be a Red Robin, too, didn't it? It was Red Robin, then I think it was Julio's, and now I think it's condos, like everything else in Calgary. Watch out at Memorial and 10th Street, Northwest. Oh, man. What I would give for a margarita from Julio's right now, you know what I mean? That'd be good. Or some Red Robin. Whatever. 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
1: The Okotoks Dogs play the Lethbridge Bulls tomorrow at Spitz Stadium in L.A., Lethbridge, Alberta. I mean, you could go to that game if you wanted. Lethbridge is a bit of a haul. You know what would be a lot easier? Driving to Okotoks, seeing the Dogs take on the Bulls tonight, 7:05 at Siemens Stadium. They don't have spit sunflower seeds. I can't remember what the brand is. The dill pickle ones are phenomenal. I love spits, but I love all sunflower seeds. I don't discriminate. I'm excited. It's been as the kids say, it's been a minute since I've been to Siemens Stadium. This isn't a pleasure trip, though. This is business. As the person who normally hosts Dogs games and does fun stuff and contests in the stands is unable to work tonight's game, and they asked me if I would fill in for them, and I am honored. I got to tell you, I can't believe they would want that, and I'm elated to be heading to Okotoks and does fun stuff and contests in the stands. Is unable to work tonight's game, and they asked me if I would fill in for them, and I am honored. I got to tell you, I can't believe they would want that, and I'm elated to be heading to Okotoks tonight for the big game against the Bulls. It's

it's a great time. Watching the dogs clobber the Bulls. 7.05 p.m. at Siemens Stadium. Teacher Appreciation Night. Hopefully we'll see you there. And we can share a bag of sunflower seeds. Doesn't that sound

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1: Your favorite half-Canadian, half-British girl group. You see, because Natalie and Nicole Appleton, from Canada. Melanie Blatt and Shaznay Lewis, British. Ba'o'wa'a. This is All Saints. A few.

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1: Still got a couple of crashes on southbound Deerfoot, the first of which is just past Memorial, near whatever they did in the river there. For kayakers or whatever people do in a river. Some people live in a van down by the river. I don't know. But that's where the crash is, just past Memorial, by the river. Anyways, there's another one just before Glenmore as well. Not as close to said river, but there's more vans down by that river, I've noticed. I don't know what it is, but southbound Deerfoot. It opens up after Glenmore, starts getting a little slow with all that construction by Southland and Anderson, and then it opens up again. So, there you go. We also have that crash on southbound Crowchild near the plane on a stick by the Military Museum, so watch out for that one. Southbound Crowchild is getting the slow-mo treatment this afternoon, and good news with that crash at Memorial and 10th in the Northwest by the old Red Robin. Wasn't that the Red Robin there? Or was it Rockin' Robins? Whatever it was, it had to do with a red-breasted bird, and now no longer a crash, although there are still several delays around 10th and Memorial in the Northwest. If you're wondering why, it's because there was a crash. Before FanDuel launches in Alberta on July 13th, check out their responsible gaming tools designed to help you stay in control of the action. 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
1: 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It kept hitting curbs.
2: 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You, yeah. You're like, you are so funny about driving.
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2: 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I drove you. I was so nice. And then I backed onto the sidewalk. And I looked to see. I'm like, oh, he didn't turn around. And then 3 days later, I saw that.
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1: 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It's Save Tonight by Eagle Eye Cherry. Just one of the best songs of the 90s. That's all.

0: 60 minutes of tremendous tunes for your ride home is about 30 seconds away, and we're going to kick it off with a song off of Dookie. 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
1: What a tune by Green Day. How about we keep it going with Lady Gaga? 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

The Cranberries. Good for, well, you know. The Rush Hour continues with the guy from Nickelback. That song from the Spider-Man movie, you know?

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1: 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And today, it's going to be Centre Street North. Who doesn't love the middle of something? You know, like an Oreo or a Boston cream donut? Basically just food. But, I mean, you go from the Calgary Tower straight up past Chinatown, over the Bow River, up a pleasant mountain to the height of a crescent, whatever that means. Anyways, I'm talking more about the stretch right between 10th and 11th Avenues in the north. There's a building there. I used to work in that building. It was a great building. I worked on the third floor. Maybe I'll work on the first floor one day. We'll see. But there used to be a great Vietnamese restaurant across the street. I see that it is not there anymore. Very concerned. However, there is a place called Sugar Marmalade. I mean, what's not to love about marmalade, but with extra sugar, sounds great. 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Holy Grill Batman indeed. Well, all right, we're good to go then. It's a great little area. There's a nice little brick building in there, and who knows? Maybe I'll work in there one day. Centre Street North, your road of the day for today. 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
1: That's how Jamie got me.
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1: 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And I love Starbucks. 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
0: Oh.
1: Yeah. So that's kind of a pickup line.
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0: 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We love Nelly Furtado. 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
4: 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Zinn was recently awarded the Leccio d'Oro by the Consorzio of Brunello di Montalcino in Tuscany. It's like winning an Oscar in